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1: This one comes from Crazy Nights. It's called Loud Don't Stay.

0: This next song. This song comes from Spellbound. And it's the opening track. And it's my favorite track of Tigers ever. It's called
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